0: but suddenly there's a political question and they get pushed to the back of the line even further. They can't depend on that.
1: The US has launched more than 1,000 Tomahawk missiles in its war with Iran, according to the Center for Strategic and International Studies. The think tank warned it could take 4 or 5 years for the US to return to pre-war inventory levels.
2: U.S. President Donald Trump is set to take part in a working session on the Ukraine war at the G7 summit in France. Ukrainian President Volodymyr Zelensky will also be in attendance, but no bilateral meeting between the two leaders has been planned. U.S. officials say they could still meet on the sidelines of the gathering, which begins tomorrow and ends on Wednesday. The G7 summit takes place as momentum builds to bring Ukraine into the European Union. Mr. Zelensky has called for help to end the war with Russia with dignity and guaranteed security. He has urged new sanctions to be imposed against Moscow and more military supplies for Kyiv, including air defense armaments, including drones. Both sides have remained at a stalemate. Mr. Zelensky had called for face-to-face talks with his Russian counterpart, Vladimir Putin, who dismissed the offer and vowed to press on and achieve victory. North Korea says its status as a nuclear weapons state is irreversible. State media KCNA described the country's nuclear arsenal as a key guarantee of regional stability and rejected calls by the US and its allies for denuclearization. The declaration comes after a trilateral meeting between South Korea, Japan, and the US in Tokyo on Friday. The meeting saw the three allies reaffirm their commitment to the complete denuclearization of the Korean Peninsula. Pyongyang has repeatedly insisted it will not give up its nuclear weapons program, which it sees as essential for deterrence. The North has accelerated its weapons development since talks between leader Kim Jong-un and US President Donald Trump ended without an agreement in 2019. And that's the news headlines anytime on CNA 938 and CNA.Asia.
3: It's a double win for MediaCorp on the global stage. We've been named Broadcaster of the Year for 2026 at both the World Media Festivals and the New York Festivals. 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
0: But bad weather often disrupts the supply, causing blackouts across the area.
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2: Itu kan apa kelihatan seperti dari pemerintah bahwa kalau geothermal di sini dibangun maka listrik tidak akan pernah mati lagi dan dia akan terang selama 24 jam. 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
3: Saturday on Japan Hour. Our first female cyclist arrives on Amami Island. Its name means sweetness, which reflects its sugary dark history, when the islanders were forced by the feudal lords to make brown sugar for their profits. 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

0: Over the past 30 years, the fishing industry has come smack up against the limits of the planet.
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And thirdly, the inspiration from the Jawi Peranakan's, the use of lush ingredients and spices.

0: in Singapore and across the region. 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
1: So we're expecting a high stakes
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0: Over the past 30 years, the fishing industry has come smack up against the limits of the planet.
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as more turbines were installed along Taiwan's west coast. The transformation of the sea began to divide the communities that depend on it. Following early disputes, discussions between developers and fishing groups led to compensation arrangements and other forms of support.

0: 渔民担心生计会受影响。
1: Confrontations have not recurred, but some fishermen say concerns remain.
2: 一般百姓会觉得说，风力发电、绿能这种东西是好的方向，我们也是这样觉得是好的方向，但实际上，对我们真的渔民在实际作业的时候，是真的是影响是蛮大的，会比较偏大的，那变成我们抓鱼的路线跟区域变少，那就会影响我们在抓鱼的渔获量。
1: Despite this, offshore wind projects continue to gather momentum. With that expansion comes the need for workers trained to operate and maintain the turbines safely.
3: 台湾风能训练公司大概在107年左右成立，啊，那是台湾第一家风能训练公司。那以往我们要进到风场工作的这些技术人员，要拿到 GW 证照，都要送到泰国，那大概要花一个礼拜，要花个20万台币左右。
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1: The drills are demanding by design. They are built to expose trainees to pressure and uncertainty.So that when something goes wrong offshore, instinct takes over.
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1: At the training center, another batch of trainees completes their session.

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5: Saturday on Japan Hour. 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